306, we'll be route to the sheriff's office, counting here just in a few minutes. Is that victim up area? 10-3.

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Santa Gleason to MSU, and respond to 133 East Ashley Drive in Gleason, 133 East Ashley Drive in Gleason. It's going to be for a female who's fallen on the floor and needs help getting up. Complainant was, I believe, a family friend. Couldn't get much information out of him. He was hard of hearing, unsure on injuries. Timeout, 1923.

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3: 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I certainly appreciate it.

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I got a Tennessee Neo when you're ready. 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
1: And 614.
0: Go ahead.
2: I'm 911 at 7863 Greg Martin.
0: Yeah, 410.
2: Six oh eight tonight.

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Come. 75 is en route to Memphis University in Memphis, Tennessee, showing about 56 minutes. We got 110.110 fuel, 404 RAO2, HFCH 860860 for part 135.

0: with four souls on board, 110 minutes in fuel, 5-6, that's 56 minutes en route with an RE of 2, HFU of 860 on port 175, how copy?
1: 7-5, I don't care.

0: ครับ
1: We do have a Medtrans training aircraft in Memphis that's about to take off. They'll be in the local area for the next hour or so. Just keep an eye out for them.

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1: Last four is going to be 0464. 0464.

0: 07.
1: 07.
0: Got a call about a large tree branch in the road on Evergreen Street near the nursing home.
1: Ninety-five.
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I don't believe he has one just as personal.

8-14. Had a call for extra patrol in the area of 9120 Newcomb Road, 9120 Newcomb Road. This subject has recently been scammed. She received another call tonight and the scammer knew her address. She was just worried. She lives alone. I'm going to put her address on the extra patrol.

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0: 飞驰，可以飞在主上。
1: 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He'll now pay you near Boyd Drive. 10-4.

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0: I was back in the county in Thursday.
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6 4 9, close with you. We can say 152-413-955. Gonna be a warrant for a lot law, and this was the stolen vehicle from this morning. It's been recovered, just a boner.

0: 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I'll be out at 115 South Front, welfare check.
1: 10-4.

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0: I'm Wanda Wanda from TJ Smart Bay, calling my alarm company.
1: Back at base, no issues, one intercept closing out the car, have a great night.

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1: 07.
0: This is the advisory alarm company. They did speak with the premise owner, however, you gave the wrong code.
1: Cancel.

0: 07.
1: Do it,
0: sir. Just waiting. Now we're taking a call for 1045 EW Chains.
1: 10-4. How many 95 is there? TJ's is code 1.
0: 10-4. We're still getting more information.

0: 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There's nothing on the highway.
1: 10-4, EW Jennings parking lot. It's the Nissan Sentra version F-150.
0: 10-4.

Wow, 48. Oh, we might die. I don't think you're so long.

6410 County, 1028, Tessa. Three, 559, Boy Queen, Henry Mary.

0: 207 County. I have 2 Tennessee DOs and 28.
1: Copy.
0: First DO going to be 07102349. And the 28 with that DO is going to be 956 Boy George Young Robert out of Tennessee. Have anyone ready for this?
1: God.
0: Second DO, 28 is going to be 157570099. 28 with that is going to be 065 Boy Paul Mary Henry, also out of Tennessee.
1: 10-4, you're seeing the aggregate card.
0: 10-4. 6-32.
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0: 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I'm just standing by until the juvenile parents get out here so I can speak with them.
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0: 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I keyed up on you.
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0: to the Clinton County. Can I get Watson's in route compliant once the vehicle tow?
1: 10-4, which vehicle is it going to be?
0: The second 28th, the gray Nissan.
1: 10-4.

0: 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Number 23740, boy, boy, David Paul.
1: Twenty twelve Infinity G2B blue in color to a Demetrios out of Martin Insurance Confirmed Exploration current on the side.

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I'm going to be 1081 with that prior tag I ran, Highway 22 in Pikeview.

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0: Six, 14, I got a Tennessee deal when you're ready. Yeah. Tennessee 055-473-242.
2: Seven of Alice,
0: Washington. 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

34 St. John. In fact, I warned you. Central. Central.

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1: Thank you.

0: 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I got a Tennessee deal when you're ready. Tennessee 1385729826.
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0: Thanks, Morgan. Got a call about a cow out in the road on Lee Road. The complainant knows who it is. I've already made contact with the owner. It's going to be Mike Ford. He's unavailable to go out there and help the male get the cow back in. You want to know if Debbie can head out there and assist the male getting the cow back into the field?
1: No.
2: Sorry, 6-4, thank you, man, as that was.
1: Awesome.

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1: 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The subject called back and advised that he was able to get the pull back in.
0: Canceled.

0: SOCOM, Airbag 175, checking in on Martin Tower. How do you have it?
1: We have you loud and clear on Martin. How's that come?
0: You guys are the same. Thank you very much.

0: go ahead.
1: Sam, hey, we'll send a final to the AirVac 123 base, and we'll have to refuel.
0: Happy refueling, dropping off. Congratulations, we'll show you on final this time.
1: What's the final, Roger? Thank you very much.

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1: 75, SINCOM.
0: Yes, sir. Hey, 175 is just off the Paris Henry County Airport en route to the Smyrna Airport, Smyrna, Tennessee, MQY. Got two on board, Part 91, ARIA 2, HFE 1900. Got about 133 minutes worth of fuel, and looks like we got about 57 minutes en route. How copy?
1: 5, that's a good copy. Have you lifting with two souls on board, 133 minutes in fuel, 57 minutes en route, RA of 2, HFE 1900, Part 91, heading back to MQY.
0: 175, roger. Thank you very much.

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0: Dresden EMS, respond to 188 Maple Lane, 188 Maple Lane in Dresden. 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
1: Cheers, Be advised, EMS is going to be responding to 188 Maple Lane, 188 Maple Lane. 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

0: 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Again, it's not in the system.
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0: 648, Blue Robert Lincoln, Salem. I'll be out with it. It's parking a parking spot up here on Parish 54 near 2 North Road.

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0: Tennessee 553, Boy Charles Young X-ray. 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

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I was able to make contact.

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0: 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I'm going to be out at 112 Ivy Circle for a civil.
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0: 626, I'm out. 3484 Tumbling Creek, place in civil.
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0: There's a subject in the lobby, and a station officer in reference to an accident report. Can you be James Bartok?
1: Team 4, that's going to be available at Prison City Hall.

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0: Can you give me a call in reference to 29?
1: For me, just one. It's 619. I'm going to be out at 345 Gully View Road in Martin for a civil.
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0: Tennessee VA, my name and date of birth.
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0: It's Jason Northrup. Last name Nora Ocean Robert. 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
0: Callaway County advises they will not extradite on that information I was telling you about. Will not.
1: Handful. Is that the only warrant we found on them?
0: Handful.

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0: 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He's a habitual offender, 29 clear.
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0: 10-4.

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0: 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He's a habitual offender, 29 clear.
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0: 10-4.

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1: Simple.

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Looks like it's going to be 5475. 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That's going to be...

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1: Timber. Arc Fire, they have CPR in progress. They got CPR in progress.

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CPR is in progress.

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0: One, five.

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Explain. Yes, Wolf is there.

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0: 631, have a standby scene flight request coming out of Martin Weakley County, Tennessee. Patient would be brought to base if it does become a go. Card 058703. How copy?
1: Turn 058703, stand by for the check.

0: Sinclair, Merrimack 3-1, we can accept. Crew is going to be Saunders, Story, Ferguson. Tail number 558 Alpha Echo, RF2.
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1: 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Meet 10A.
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1: Yes.
0: I had a 911 call of a verbal domestic, 524 Marion Road, 524 Marion Road. 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
0: 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It's going to be in reference to a threat that has been made over the phone.
1: 10-4, I'll call in.

0: Thanks, everyone.
1: Can we please have EMS come to Dresden Elementary for a 5-year-old broken arm? It is not out of the skin, but it is broken.
0: Okay. 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

0: stupid. 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Payment for that, sorry.
1: Yeah, the problem is we're up.
2: 7-9, chain route to the middle school, 1206.

0: 6:31, are y'all gonna be on the playground?
1: Negative, they've moved the child into the elementary nurse's office.
0: Okay.
2: 509, they've moved the child. She's gonna be in the nurse's office in the elementary.

0: Yeah,
1: thanks. Connection address, I have called 811 Morrow Street, hometown health, 73-year-old female. I'll get more details in just a second. Against 811 Morrow Street, 1221.
0: Yeah, this is Hannah Gillies. Just be advised, EMS is responding to hometown health, 811 Morrow, for a 73-year-old female.

0: football 7 round. Can I get a chief complaint again, please?
1: 10-4, it's going to be a 73-year-old female. Blood pressure is 88 over 50.

0: 26, what you got?
1: He just stated that he was home at 211 Railroad Avenue, Apartment B. If you ever wanted to come by, serve it.
0: 10-4, myself and 34 are paperless at this time. It might be 19.
1: 10-4.

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0: 626.
1: Yes.
0: There's a subject in the lobby that's got an eviction notice he's needing to get served. He said, per the judge, he was supposed to bring those papers up here and have someone go serve them, but they could have no contact with the tenant. So it's going to be 405 Jackson Street, apartment B, or...
1: Sample. Can we check with Ms. Sherry and see if we have a court copy?
0: Okay.

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1: 336.
0: Yeah, valid. No gun, no restrictions, multiple injuries, flashes on the phone while driving in May of this year. Correction, May of 25. 29 are negative.
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0: 747, boy, call Charles Frank. We're in parking lot of Little General.

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0: Being route to 405B Jackson Street in Martin with Tennessee 575 Boy John David Nora to retrieve some property in Serviceville.
1: Yes.
0: 36 Tennessee deal.
1: Go ahead.
0: 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Chick Leon's local in Gibson.

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1: 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Clear local. I'm checking against the balance. I've got a little pass.
0: Okay, well, when you're done with that, can you confirm the expiration of the 28th?
1: And for expiration of February of 27th.
0: Okay, well, thanks.

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0: 34.
1: I'll be back 10-8. One civil and that property has been retrieved. If you will please log that I was answering you on my portable. It just wasn't going through.
2: Cancel. Agreed, how do you know you said one?
1: Oh.

0: 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I don't kind of see the other one here.
1: Good.
0: 115-824-121. 619 is local. Carol, and just in case.

0: Over out of town transfer. I had a child in the ER going to the Lavona for a fracture on a forearm.
1: Fire gun. Dispatch, yep, notify county.
0: Well, notify county.
2: County unit, stand by.

next out-of-town unit have a child in the ER going to Lebonner for a closed fracture to forearm. 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
0: 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Multiple injuries, losses in 22 for property damage. Local parallel gets a negative.
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0: race. Go ahead.
1: 1-2-2-6-8-1-6-7-0. Check 29, sir. And Carolina.
0: Yes, sir.

0: 36.
1: VL's valid, no doing no restrictions. 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Local Carol, just gas, take negative.
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0: David Paul, 01563, from East Main at McCumber Road. I'll have Dave on this call.
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0: 336, are you 1012? That deal is showing expiration April 17th of 2026. No gun, corrective lens restrictions, license reverse seatbelt, 2024, clear 29.
1: Careful.
0: Go ahead.
1: 665, boy, Mary, Papa, boy.
0: What's your 20?
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1: Ten 4 volunteer at 1415. That run number is 1349.

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0: Got a call for cows out. Calls from 1026 Billingsby Road. That really closer to the 118.5. I can't find any owners. Pick that name good here. He said he said that way.
1: Well, I'm not far from that area. I'm going to check a paper and I can double back on it here momentarily.
0: Yeah.
2: 336, 0108, 3 general session citations.
0: Yeah.

0: 26.
1: In regards to cows, that's probably going to be Jay and Diane Clark. If you will, see if we have any contact information for them. I believe they actually live off of Hinesburg, though.
0: Hinesburg.

0: 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Frank Adam, 9671, stay on North Meridian, passing Plastic Products.
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0: Three 36, we'll be at Parker Drive.
1: Inquire.

0: 674, I'll be 1071 Fresno High School.
1: Yeah. 336 Tennessee, do you?
2: Go ahead.
1: 085-025-376, history please.

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1: Can you give me a public service? I've got a subject need to speak with you in reference to 623 Beach Springs Road.
0: In Tampa.
2: 26, I'm at 230 Lebanon Church in Dresden, 1029.
1: Yeah.

0: 420, same Samuel.
1: Yeah.
0: 626 and 1098, subject moved. Prepare to copy 228.
1: Go ahead.
0: Tennessee 985, boy Henry, Robert Henry. And Tennessee 121, boy King, Henry John. Just give me the names on those.

0: first one's going to be a Kenneth Grant. Second one, stand back for a second. The 985 is going to be the Jennifer Waters. The second one's going to be the Kenneth Grant.
1: 498, subject smooth.
0: At 10-4, make contact with Mr. Clark about the tail. He said he sold that farm to Mr. Rodriguez, and I'm trying to locate numbers for him.

10-4, that subject should be associated 118 across from Gardner and then in the Dukedom area as well.

0: I'm going to be en route to an address on the state line. I'll stop by if he's able.
1: Yeah.
0: 634, I'll be back tonight.

Union, standby, O'Brien City. Sorry, Union City, O'Brien County, Tennessee. Card number 058-890.

Bert. I was able to copy 345 Golf Romeo, RAF 2. Can you say again your crew? Well then, Will Banks, Harper, and I'll get more information for you shortly.

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1: More Sparkle.

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2: Take 1-15-1.
0: Well, I've tied up on the other line with another agency. I'll give you a call.

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1: Yeah, it's canceled.
0: Medical one, not a volunteer.
2: Here, 15.

0: 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I'm putting me back 1098 in this long extra patrol of Western School.
1: Yep.
0: 46, I'm out 3026 state line, so.

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0: Then out to Union City Baptist helipad, 3 on board, 150 on the fuel, 1,850, 7 minutes in and out, RA 2, part 135.
1: Good copy on all, lifted RA 112-6271, 3 souls 150, 207 minutes, RA 2, HIP 1000, part 135. Responding to a 53-year-old female, fall, unable to move the legs, possible broken hip. Ground contact is... I think it's supposed to say Union City EMS Unit 891 on Baptist or 205 frequency. And yes, the LZ is the Baptist helipad, card number 058809.
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1: got a number one call. It's going to be our reckless driver. They're on St. Street going out of town. Suburban vehicle with handicap tag. They also have a guardrail.

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1: Turn officer at 110 Ritchie Street, 110 there, Ritchie Street, FedEx driver is back to that driveway and hit an internet line. I want to get a report.
0: Staying for a while, then route, so back to my 158.
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1: What's that?
0: Walked in the CDL, 124-081-939. There's going to be no damage, just the line's down. I'm just going to get it fixed shortly.
1: Three 36, I'm 10-8, 40%.

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1: 10-4.

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1: Yeah.
0: 336, Tennessee 28.
1: Go ahead.
0: 822, Boy King, John Sam.
1: 10-4. Showing on a 2001 GMC, white in color, belonging to IA Marco, subject out of McKinsey. Insurance is confirmed. Expiration is current. NSR. 10-4,
0: thank you.
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0: Your DO is going to be a valid Class D, clear of all 29s.
1: Or does he have any prior seatbelt violations?
0: 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He does have about 4 injuries.
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0: 206. I have a caller who is going to be at the Wilson Park. She's advising her son to throw a football on top of one of the patios and he can't get it down. She would like somebody to come help and get it down for him. She originally requested a fire, and also this call came in through 911.
1: Okay, and four, we're going to have a little bit of an extended APA out there to him, but I'll try to get out there to help.
0: 10-4.

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31. We have a esteemed flight request out of Crutchfield, Kentucky, Fulton County. Your initial heading 350 degrees, 12 nautical miles, car number 058857. How copy?

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0: 425,
1: go ahead.
0: 425, I have a white truck pulling a trailer on Highway 22 coming into your city from McKenzie. They blew a tire and now it's throwing debris on other vehicles. Has damaged my caller's car in this process. Also has thrown debris on a semi, possibly causing damage to them as well. My caller did advise the driver of this truck that his tire is blown and is doing this, and he has proceeded to flip him off, yell curse words at him, and continue on driving into Gleason. He said it's about probably a 4-minute ETA before he hits your limit.
1: 10-4. If I make contact, you don't have a deputy in the house of work the incident.
0: Ten four, I'll advise deputies.

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0: 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Been out of Wilson Park, but now one call.

0: 425.
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0: Just want to advise you that truck has turned before he reached your city limits, but I do have deputies heading out there to try to make contact with him.
1: Ten four, I was about to say I was 97 there.
0: 10-4.

Still for Eastern 2020. Go ahead. 6-9-4, 41 Kansas, Sam John.

0: That comes back to a 2013 Gray Dodge Dart. The owner is Roudenbush out of Dresden. Insurance is confirmed, expiration current, NFR.
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2: Over. 209. Uh-huh. Check Wilson Park. I don't see anybody out here flagging me down. Let me know if they call back. 98.

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1: 34150 fuel, 8 minutes, RA 2, 950, part 135. Gotcha. Going to the Fulton Airport at Crutchfield, Kentucky. Responding to a female having chest pain, shortness of breath, history of heart attack. Patient is noted to have 5 stents. Ground contact is unit 305 on 340 frequency. Card number is 058857.
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0: 22 in Bird Road with Bravo Nora Sam, correction, Bravo Nora Robert, 4063.
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0: 619, Tennessee Deal.
1: John.
0: 71-435-016. You just had that. Took the cord.
1: Simple.

0: 626.
1: John.
0: Team Walray DL for Mr. Chandler.
1: 10-4.
0: If you would, add under Mr. Chandler, policy number 938187061.
1: 10-4.
0: And also that that's through Progressive Insurance.
1: Thank you.

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1: Six 4-10-98, we've advised your caller to contact his insurance company and request a copy of the complaint card. Just also, if you will, while that this happened in between Milan and McKenzie.
2: And 4.

0: 336. Enter request for an officer in the area of 306 College Heights, 306 College Heights there in Greenfield. The complainant advised that that's an abandoned house and she keeps seeing people hanging out around there. One person apparently is on a bike and another has a backpack. No other description.
1: Yeah. 626.
0: God.
1: Well, you run a 28 on the boat.

comes back to a Dustin Crabtree and South Fulton. Table.

0: 626. Do your 19 have a 29 that was issued for a Michael Chapel from yesterday?
1: 1059 land.
0: 10-4.
2: 6-30, just supposed to be in a box.
0: I'm unsure. I'm not seeing one in ISOMS, but I've got probation on the line so that he's in their lobby here in Dresden. She says that he has a KPS.

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1: Yes, 4. Six, 10-91, Tennessee. Go ahead. 3-9, we're Lincoln, Miller, John. Gonna be on Pipe View tomorrow. 10-4.

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1: 1734. Phase County, I'll return to the air when ready. Go ahead. 147, 114, 214, 2.9 local and Henry County, please. 10-4.

0: 336 County. That residence is code 1, no contact with those individuals. 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
1: 10-4. Go ahead.
2: If you could call her, complain it back, Sigmund, the last time she saw them there, and get a clothing description if possible.
1: 10-4.

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0: Video from the Avala Class D, clear of all 29.
1: Stand for Zuma Houston.
0: 10-4, it looks like there is one firm administrative for truancy law where there was resulted in suspension that was reinstated in 2022, and then another one in 2024 for speeding, 74 and a 55. I didn't.
1: Stand for Nike.

0: 336. It said one of them had blonde hair, male, walked through the bushes as the cop showed up, white shirt, jeans, and a male, dark shirt, dark pants with a black bagging on a bike.
1: Okay, Ford, did they have a travel direction after we drove off?
0: Negative.

0: 341 will be 97 in that area.
1: Ten four.

0: 6:30.
1: What?
0: I have a caller who is at 9120 New Home Road in Martin. 9120 New Home Road in Martin. She had originally been scammed over $5,000 a while ago and got another scam call today where they said they were delivering a package for her but needed her home address. She refused to give it to them. They were claiming to be FedEx. Now she has looked outside and there is a strange package on her front doorstep, but there is no shipping address, nothing on it to decipher what it is. She'd like the deputy to come out there and check it out. She's afraid to even mess with it.

0: Six County. I'll be back 10-8. Citation issue.
1: And

0: John. What was the numeric on the complainant?
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0: It's simple.
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0: come back a valid Class D license, no gun permit, no restrictions. The last was no license out of Milan in 2016.
1: 10-4. Can you confirm insurance for me, please?

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1: Thanks. 4-8, I'll be out with unit.
0: Ten four.

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1: Need deputies around the Park Road, Highway 22 area. I have a 911 call online, but our 9-year-old son's running away from the house towards Highway 22. She's not able to go after him due to some recent back surgery.
0: Do we have a Gleason unit available until we get there?

Daddy, if you guys can go ahead and disregard going out there immediately. She is requesting an officer from the 332 Parks Road. She says the neighbor was able to run down and pick up the mail and bring her back to the house now.

0: that comes back to a 2011 white Mazda MCX to a Ronnie Winston out of Martin. The insurance is unconfirmed and the expiration is expired. Expiration comes back to 331.26.
1: Danville.

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1: 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Insurance confirmed, expiration current, NFR.
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0: 332, 28600, Boeing 110.
1: I'm Vector 2002 Chevy S10 white in color to a Leander Ortiz, 616 West Main, Greenfield Insurance, confirmed expiration, current NFR.

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0: 332, myself and 336, we're going to be out at Little General with that last tag I just ran. I'll be on recovery schedule 6. Okay. .332, I've got a DO when you're ready. Tennessee 102-131-851, 29's local, NCIC.
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1: Go ahead.
0: That comes back as a valid Class D license. No gun permit, no restrictions. The last was a seatbelt violation out of Carroll in 2024. No 29.
1: Thanks. Careful.
0: Perfect. I have a complainant here in the lobby. He's reporting that his son's mother has been grabbing him and pinching him, causing him some pain and some marks on the child. I have both the child and the father in the lobby. Their living address is in Dresden City Limits, but they were requesting for you to come up there and check the child out and see what they can do for his safety.
2: Okay, well, I've been right.
0: 10-4.

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0: 679, Bravo, John, William, George, 22 in Jamesville.
1: And 4.
0: Six, 46, 10, 7.
1: 10.

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And put me back tonight. 10-4.

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0: 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Everything's cool with one. Matter's been resolved. I'll be tonight.
1: 10-4.

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0: My cell is 36, be back tonight. Two misdemeanor citations issued. Also, I'll be 10-7.
1: John.
2: Yeah, 780 East Main.
1: Five 548, your radio traffic's unreadable. Can you turn that?

0: 548.
1: Wow, okay, that was like 10 minutes. I'm code 1. I was out with Tennessee 48831, Boy Charles, George Robert.
0: 10-4.
1: Wow, 44, I'm back tonight. I'll call in reference to that.
0: 10-4.

3, get to land this safely. Your base now issues 1 to intercept. Do you know if your night pilot's in yet? Confirm, are you able to accept any flights for DD time? Just wanted to confirm, I certainly appreciate it. I'll get this car closed out. Have a good rest of your night. Three, also be advised, we do have AirVac 123 coming into Troy for a scene flight request. It is going to be a flying standby at this time, and they are requesting to land at your base. How copy? I appreciate it.

0: 6, 33. I'll be at it 535 Will Young Road, Phil.
1: 10-4.
0: 6, Roger.
1: John.
0: Well, Lisa Price, I live on State Line Road. I called in earlier. Can you see if she is home? Just let me know after this call.
1: 10-4.
0: Address is going to be 3026 State Line.
1: 10-4.

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1: Laura.
0: I just want to advise you that Price Subject says she's on her way home right now and she'll be home for the rest of the evening.
1: Your ATA?
0: I believe she said she's only a couple minutes away from her house.

Simple. I'm Dan Smith, 11 Civil, also advised Miss Janet about the child custody. Dang, better chip's not missing. Temple. I'm going to be out on the road.